0: Megan Maroney with Beautiful Things. Hello, my name is John Glenn. Thank you for being here. Now, coming up on the 4th of July, Ryan Seacrest is hosting the Nashville Star Spangled Bash. This is a 3-hour televised 4th of July event that will have music, fireworks, and a celebration like no other. That's Ryan's words, not mine. The country stars that have been confirmed that will perform are the Brothers Osborne, Clint Black, Little Big Town, Reba McEntire, and Tim McGraw. Now, Clint Black is questionable now. He has had to cancel a performance due to a family emergency. Sounded like it was a medical emergency, so we do wish a speedy recovery, and we do hope to see Clint Black on the 4th of July. But if not, the show will still go on, and it'll still be great.
1: Mostly clear skies through the overnight hours, middle to upper 70s, a light easterly breeze, lots of sunshine, beautiful on Friday, 89 to 93. Partly cloudy, mid-70s Friday night, partly sunny with afternoon showers and thunderstorms, low to mid-90s on Saturday. 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

0: Zach Topp with South of Sanity. Let's check some birthdays for the 2nd of July. A couple Disney princesses, Ashley Tisdale and Lindsay Lohan, celebrating today. So is Margot Robbie. WWE superstar Bret Hart. Larry David from Curb Your Enthusiasm. Elizabeth Reeser is the vampire mom from Twilight. Johnny Weir is an ice skater. Alex Moran is a soccer legend. And if it's your special day today, happy birthday. I hope all your birthday wishes come true.
1: Fox News, I'm Jack Callahan. Federal authorities indicting a former Olympic athlete, David Hearn, for allegedly vandalizing the newly refurbished Lincoln Memorial reflecting pool. U.S. Attorney Jeanine Pirro says a grand jury returned a felony indictment for destruction of property.
2: We have about a half a dozen other cases. Some of them will be misdemeanors, and some of them could be less, like a violation. But we're reviewing every case based upon the evidence and reviewing all of the reports.
1: Hearn denies the allegations. He could see 10 years in prison. Wildfires continue to burn in Colorado.
3: We're currently tracking somewhere of around 150 plus losses of structures. It's likely more than that, as I said, and we haven't even got into where smoke damage might have occurred.
1: Governor Jared Polis, America, is listening to Fox News.
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0: He's always smiling. That's brand new music from Russell Dickerson called Worth Your Wild. My name is John Glenn. Did you know that there is a phobia of blushing? Yes, of blushing. It's called erythrophobia. Erythrophobia is the fear of blushing.
1: Mostly clear skies overnight tonight, middle to upper 70s, light easterly winds, lots of sunshine, 89 to 93 on Friday. Friday night, partly cloudy, mid-70s, partly sunny, afternoon showers and thunderstorms Saturday, 91 to 95. 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This is meteorologist Russ Murley with Precision Weather for St. Augustine Country 106.3.
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0: John Morgan with his latest Cold Kid Myself. My name is John Glenn. Dancing, it does us a lot of good. Not only is it a great physical activity, it improves our brain health. It's also a great way to meet people. So there's a social aspect that is a benefit. If you don't know how to dance, take classes. Oh, it's a great thing to do. Dance, dance, dance, and dance like nobody's watching.
1: Mostly clear skies through the overnight hours, middle to upper 70s, a light easterly breeze, lots of sunshine, beautiful on Friday, 89 to 93. Partly cloudy, mid-70s Friday night, partly sunny with afternoon showers and thunderstorms, low to mid-90s on Saturday. 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

0: It's new from Megan Maroney called Medicine. Eric Church fans are ecstatic about this news. The Chief will be bringing a book to market. It will be called The Six Strings of Life. If you haven't seen his UNC commencement speech, you should search that up online. Some inspirational stuff. And that is the basis of this new book. I guess the book will dive deeper into the lessons and the experiences he touched upon in his speech. But Eric Church bringing a book to market. Hopefully it will be here by Christmas time. It's tentatively titled The Six Strings of Your Life.
1: 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Millions of Americans are packing the nation's roads and airports ahead of the 4th of July holiday. AAA predicting record-setting travel.
2: A record-setting 72 million Americans are expected to vacation this holiday weekend. Despite the massive numbers, travel is only up 0.5% from last year.
1: That's Fox's Dana Marie McNichol. Colorado leaders telling people to avoid fireworks and bonfires as several wildfires rage in the state. Governor Jared Polis.
3: There's plenty of time to do that. You're going to have the opportunity to have a great time. But for America's 250th this July 4th, celebrating in a way that does not involve fire.
1: Aspen Acres fire in Colorado's Pueblo and Custer counties, burning through nearly 50,000 acres since igniting Monday. It's destroyed more than 150 structures so far. 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
4: These are the local voices.
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4: St. Augustine's local morning news. 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

0: George Burge with Ride, Ride, Ride. Let's check some entertainment history for July 2nd. It was on this day, 1980, that the movie Airplane debuted. Boys in the Hood with Cuba Gooding Jr. and Ice Cube made its debut July 2nd, 1991. Men in Black with Will Smith and Tommy Lee Jones debuted in 1997. Legally Blonde, Red, White, and Blonde, and Terminator 3, Rise of the Machines. It was a double feature, July 2nd, 2003. That's entertainment history.
1: Mostly clear skies overnight tonight, middle to upper 70s, light easterly winds, lots of sunshine, 89 to 93 on Friday. Friday night, partly cloudy, mid-70s, partly sunny, afternoon showers and thunderstorms Saturday, 91 to 95. 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This is meteorologist Russ Murley with precision weather for St. Augustine Country 106. 6.3.
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0: Lauren Elena getting help from Chase Matthew with a brand new track. It's called All My Exes. There's music from Cole Swindell, from Stella Lefty, and a brand new one from Taylor Swift, written specifically for the biggest movie in the world right now, Toy Story 5.
1: Mostly clear skies through the overnight hours, middle to upper 70s, a light easterly breeze, lots of sunshine, beautiful on Friday, 89 to 93. Partly cloudy, mid-70s Friday night, partly sunny with afternoon showers and thunderstorms, low to mid-90s on Saturday. 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

0: Stella Lefty with Boston. Let's check some birthdays for the 2nd of July. We have some Disney princesses celebrating birthdays today. Ashley Tisdale and Lindsay Lohan. Margot Robbie is celebrating, so is WWE superstar Bret Hart. Larry David from Curb Your Enthusiasm. Elizabeth Reeser is the vampire mom from Twilight. Johnny Weir is an ice skater. Alex Moran is a soccer legend. They're all celebrating today. If it's your special day today, I hope all your birthday wishes come true.
1: Fox News, I'm Jack Callahan. Indirect talks between the U.S. and Iran have wrapped up for now.
2: Iran's parliament speaker and lead negotiator admitted that nuclear inspections will happen.
1: Fox's Jeff Paul reports from Tel Aviv. Those talks in Qatar are expected to resume after the funeral for the late Ayatollah Khamenei next week. Federal authorities have indicted former Olympic athlete David Hearn for allegedly vandalizing the newly refurbished Lincoln Memorial reflecting pool. U.S. Attorney Jeanine Pirro says a grand jury returned a felony indictment for destruction of property.
3: We have about a half a dozen other cases. Some of them will be misdemeanors, and some of them could be less like a violation. But we're reviewing every case based upon the evidence and reviewing all of the reports.
1: Hearn denies the allegations. He could face up to 10 years in prison. 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

0: Luke Combs with Be By You. That's on his brand new album called The Way I Am. Thank you for listening. My name is John Glenn. Now, Kenny Chesney has a new display that will go up at the Country Music Hall of Fame. It opens July 23rd. It will be on display at the Country Music Hall of Fame through June of 2027. It's called Living in Fast Forward.
1: Mostly clear skies overnight tonight, middle to upper 70s, light easterly winds, lots of sunshine, 89 to 93 on Friday. Friday night, partly cloudy, mid-70s, partly sunny, afternoon showers and thunderstorms Saturday, 91 to 95. 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This is meteorologist Russ Murley with precision weather for St. Augustine Country 106. 6.3.
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0: Kane Brown in his latest called Woman. Kane Brown still recovering from his concussion he received 2 weekends ago at a celebrity golf tournament. He took a golf ball to the noggin, hit him in the ear, caused a gash big enough it needed more than 20 stitches, and they diagnosed him as they repaired that cut and sewed it up that he had a mild concussion. So Kane Brown, he avoided some serious injury, and he is very lucky that something more serious didn't happen. We're very thankful that nothing did, but man, a scary moment on the golf course. Kane Brown taking a golf ball to the melon.
1: Mostly clear skies through the overnight hours, middle to upper 70s, a light easterly breeze, lots of sunshine, beautiful on Friday, 89 to 93. Partly cloudy, mid-70s Friday night, partly sunny with afternoon showers and thunderstorms, low to mid-90s on Saturday. 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

0: New from Riley Green, called Think As You Drunk. That is a tip of the cap to Toby Keith. Good news if you're an Eric Church fan, and great news if you love to read books. Eric Church is bringing a book to market. It's called The Six Strings of Your Life. It's based upon that UNC commencement speech he gave this spring. If you haven't seen that video, used to do some internet search, you can check that out. It is some good stuff. The book, tentatively titled The Six Strings of Life, will dive deeper into those lessons and experiences that he talked about in that commencement's delivery.
1: Fox News, I'm Ted Linder. A Maryland man accused of vandalizing the Lincoln Memorial reflecting pull in D.C. in the days following last month's UFC event at the White House.
2: David Hearn, a former Olympic canoe racer, is charged with a felony count of destruction of government property. Accused by U.S. Attorney Jeanine Pirro of intentionally ripping part of the painted blue liner from the renovated reflecting pool last month. Hearn says he reached into the pool to examine coating already peeled and briefly touched a chunk still attached to the pool.
1: That's Fox's Jared Halpern. And a suspected protester with a Tibetan flag apparently lit himself on fire tonight around 6:30 Eastern Time outside the UN in New York City. The suspect, identified by the New York Post as Lobga Rangzin, was dressed in full monastic garb when he planted a Tibetan flag on the sidewalk, then lit himself on fire. He was taken to Bellevue Hospital with severe burns and listed in critical condition. 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

0: That is a brand new song from the new artist Max McNown. It's called Done For. My name is John Glenn. Thank you for spending a little bit of your evening with us. We're going to get ready for the 4th of July together. Have a great holiday.
1: Mostly clear skies overnight tonight, middle to upper 70s, light easterly winds, lots of sunshine, 89 to 93 on Friday. Friday night, partly cloudy, mid-70s, partly sunny, afternoon showers and thunderstorms Saturday, 91 to 95. 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This is meteorologist Russ Murley with Precision Weather for St. Augustine Country 106. 6.3.
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0: Pickle Jar up all night with Katie and Scott. We are celebrating the 4th of July with some of your favorite country artists. And Luke Bryan said he has some of the most wonderful 4th of July memories.
1: Some of my favorite 4th of July memories were spent on Lake Blackshear down in Georgia with all my family. I was always kind of in charge of driving home from Tennessee and picking up all the fireworks. And my nieces and nephews always got excited when I rolled in because I knew I had all the fireworks. But it was always a great memory, and I miss not getting to do that as much as we used to.
2: Mostly clear skies through the overnight hours, middle to upper 70s, a light easterly breeze, lots of sunshine, beautiful on Friday, 89 to 93. Partly cloudy, mid-70s Friday night, partly sunny with afternoon showers and thunderstorms, low to mid-90s on Saturday. 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

0: Tyler Hubbard, that is Land. It's on Pickle Jar Up All Night. We're celebrating the 4th of July with all your favorite country artists. And Tyler Hubbard said that the 4th of July has some wonderful memories attached to it growing up in Georgia.
1: Yeah, I love the 4th of July. A lot of great memories growing up, you know, watching fireworks, being with family, hanging out. And even to this day, we have a tradition where we try to go to Sun Valley, where my wife is from, and hang out in the mountains, take the kids, and just spend a week out there just kind of enjoying life and taking it all in. And obviously we still love to do the fireworks and hang out, but also just kind of reflect and be thankful for the country we live in, the sacrifice that's made so that we can live here and be free. And it's just a special holiday, and we're always so grateful and thankful for the people who serve this country and the sacrifice that's made, you know, with their families and everything else, and, you know, pay honor and tribute to those who fight so hard for that freedom.
2: I'm Sue Guzman. Millions of Americans sweltering under a massive heat dome. Fox Weather's Michael Estimate tells us it's hot. It's about to get even hotter.
3: We're thinking that tomorrow on Friday, not only do we add a few degrees to our actual temperatures, but also to our feels-like temperatures as well, where we could peak between 110 to 115 degrees in terms of our feels-like temperature on Friday.
2: The former Olympic athlete David Hearn indicted for allegedly vandalizing the newly refurbished Lincoln Memorial reflecting pool. U.S. Attorney Jeanine Pirro says he's indicted on a felony count of destruction of property.
4: We have about a half a dozen other cases. Some of them will be misdemeanors, and some of them could be less like a violation. But we're reviewing every case based upon the evidence and reviewing all of the reports.
2: Hearn denies the allegations. 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

0: Lainey Wilson, 4x4 by you. It's Pickle Jar Up All Night with Katie and Scott. Celebrating 4th of July with your favorite country artist, and Carrie Underwood has her favorite 4th of July memory.
1: I think my favorite 4th of July memory would be going to the fireworks stand and picking out which fireworks I wanted to do. I must have been like 7 or 8. And then I came home and I made like a list of what order I was going to do them in. Because I wanted to put on a show for mom and dad. And of course, I couldn't wait until it was dark outside. So I made my mom and dad get the lawn chairs and come out to the backyard and watch some not very dramatic fireworks at like 6 o'clock in the evening. But I was so proud of myself, and I was so proud of the show that I put on. So I feel like that was a little training for what I do now, you know, putting on shows, figuring out how it's all going to work out.
2: Mostly clear skies overnight tonight, middle to upper 70s, light easterly winds, lots of sunshine, 89 to 93 on Friday. Friday night, partly cloudy, mid-70s, partly sunny, afternoon showers and thunderstorms Saturday, 91 to 95. 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This is meteorologist Russ Murley with precision weather for St. Augustine Country 106. 6.3.
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0: Mostly clear skies through the overnight hours, middle to upper 70s, a light easterly breeze, lots of sunshine, beautiful on Friday, 89 to 93. Partly cloudy, mid-70s Friday night, partly sunny with afternoon showers and thunderstorms, low to mid-90s on Saturday. 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This is meteorologist Russ Murley with Precision Weather for St. Augustine Country 106.3.
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0: Jason Aldean, that is How Far Does a Goodbye Go? It's Pickle Jar Up All Night with Katie and Scott. We are celebrating 4th of July with your favorite country artist. And Jordan Davis actually loves the cookout part of 4th of July, just like I do.
1: I love like cooking for people. I love having people over at the house, grilling hot dogs, cooking, making a brisket, just being around, you know, the people you want to be around with, drinking beer, watching baseball. I don't know, maybe I'm just getting old, but like my idea of fun now is having people over to the house and just playing host. So, and that's exactly what we're going to do this year. Have some friends and family over and hang out with the kids, let them run around the sprinklers and cook a bunch of food.
2: Mostly clear skies overnight tonight, middle to upper 70s, light easterly winds, lots of sunshine, 89 to 93 on Friday. Friday night, partly cloudy, mid-70s, partly sunny, afternoon showers and thunderstorms Saturday, 91 to 95. 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This is meteorologist Russ Murley with Precision Weather for St. Augustine Country 106. 6.3.
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10: The first time you heard about it was at the open house. 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
11: It has gotten tacky. 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
9: St. Augustine's local morning news. 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

0: Mostly clear skies through the overnight hours, middle to upper 70s, a light easterly breeze, lots of sunshine, beautiful on Friday, 89 to 93. Partly cloudy, mid-70s Friday night, partly sunny with afternoon showers and thunderstorms, low to mid-90s on Saturday. 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
1: It's Pickle Jar Up All Night with Katie and Scott. We're continuing to celebrate the 4th of July with your favorite country artist. And Sam Hunt said he has a great memory of his grandpa.
2: My granddad on the other side of my family, he always took a lot of pride in going down. Fireworks were actually, I'm from Georgia, and most of them were illegal, I'm pretty sure, growing up. But over in Alabama, that's where all the fireworks stands were. And we only had to drive about 10, 15 minutes to get to the Alabama line, so we could go get a bundle of fireworks pretty easy. But he would always take a lot of pride in going and finding all the good stuff and coming back with a big pile. And he'd have his torch out there at the end of the driveway, and we'd all eat homemade ice cream and put down towels on the driveway, and he'd shoot off fireworks for 30 or 45 minutes, and it was such a good time.
3: Fox News, I'm Ted Lindner. A suspected protester with a Tibetan flag apparently lit himself on fire on Thursday night around 6:30 outside the UN in New York City. The suspect, identified as Lobe Garangzin, was dressed in full monastic garb when he planted a Tibetan flag on the sidewalk and then lit himself on fire. He was taken to Bellevue Hospital with severe burns listed in critical condition. And a Maryland man accused of vandalizing the Lincoln Memorial reflecting pool in D.C. in the days following last month's UFC event at the White House.
4: David Hearn, a former Olympic canoe racer, is charged with a felony count of destruction of government property, accused by U.S. Attorney Jeanine Pirro of intentionally ripping part of the painted blue liner from the renovated reflecting pool last month. Hearn says he reached into the pool to examine coating already peeled and briefly touched a chunk still attached to the pool.
3: Fox's Jared Halpern. 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

0: Rather Green, it's Think As You Drunk, it's Pickle Jar Up All Night. We're celebrating 4th of July with a lot of your favorite country artists. Dan from Dan and Shay probably has one of the coolest memories. This is probably one of my favorites out of all of them.
1: My best 4th of July memory has to be the first year I moved to Nashville, not really knowing where I was going, but asking a few people where the cool places to watch fireworks were, and sneaking into a parking lot behind a car garage and getting on top of a car with all my friends and just sitting on top of the car and just watching the fireworks and realizing, man, we had just moved to Nashville. This is the coolest thing ever. And I think that's my best 4th of July memory, just being rebellious. And just after we moved to Nashville, chasing the dream. And it was just, we could see it all right in front of us.
2: Mostly clear skies overnight tonight, middle to upper 70s, light easterly winds, lots of sunshine, 89 to 93 on Friday. Friday night, partly cloudy, mid 70s, partly sunny, afternoon showers and thunderstorms Saturday, 91 to 95. 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This is meteorologist Russ Murley with Precision Weather for St. Augustine Country 106.3.
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16: Rednecks, the country boys, the cowboys, the beautiful cowgirls. 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

0: Pickle Jar up all night. It's Katie and Scott. Just wondering and making sure, kids, don't listen to what your favorite country artists are doing on 4th of July, especially when it involves fireworks like Parker McCollum.
1: My favorite 4th of July memories growing up, actually kind of dangerous now that I think about it, but we used to have firework wars where we'd shoot like Roman candles and bottle. We'd always go to my grandma's house, pop fireworks, and we'd end up shooting them at each other and, you know, having wars. No eye protection, no nothing, just shooting bottle rockets at each other's faces. But look, I mean, it was so fun. Some of the best days of my life.
2: Mostly clear skies through the overnight hours, middle to upper 70s, a light easterly breeze, lots of sunshine, beautiful on Friday, 89 to 93. Partly cloudy, mid-70s Friday night, partly sunny with afternoon showers and thunderstorms, low to mid-90s on Saturday. 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

0: Luke Combs, that is Be By You. It's Pickle Jar Up All Night with Katie and Scott, celebrating 4th of July with a lot of your favorite country artists. And Hardy said he's got a few things he has to do.
1: I don't really have a 4th of July tradition other than you just have to drink a beer on the 4th of July. And in Nashville, it's hard to fire off a bunch of fireworks, but if I can get a hold of some fireworks and a good place to shoot them, I'm definitely going to do that, or at least go try to see some fireworks somewhere if I can.
2: Fox News, I'm Ted Lindner. A suspected protester with a Tibetan flag apparently lit himself on fire on Thursday night around 6:30 outside the UN in New York City. The suspect, identified as Lobe Garangzin, was dressed in full monastic garb when he planted a Tibetan flag on the sidewalk and then lit himself on fire. He was taken to Bellevue Hospital with severe burns listed in critical condition. And a Maryland man accused of vandalizing the Lincoln Memorial reflecting pool in D.C. in the days following last month's UFC event at the White House.
3: David Hearn, a former Olympic canoe racer, is charged with a felony count of destruction of government property. Accused by U.S. Attorney Jeanine Pirro of intentionally ripping part of the painted blue liner from the renovated reflecting pool last month. Hearn says he reached into the pool to examine coating already peeled and briefly touched a chunk still attached to the pool.
2: Fox's Jared Halpern. 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

0: sent fireworks towards the fam. 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
1: Mostly clear skies overnight tonight, middle to upper 70s, light easterly winds, lots of sunshine, 89 to 93 on Friday. Friday night, partly cloudy, mid-70s, partly sunny, afternoon showers and thunderstorms Saturday, 91 to 95. 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This is meteorologist Russ Murley with Precision Weather for St. Augustine Country 106. 6.3.
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Drew Baldridge, that is Rebel. It's Pickle Jar Up All Night. And Riley Green keeps it going. It's Change My Mind on Pickle Jar Up All Night.

Dasha, that is Austin. It's Pickle Jar up all night, celebrating 4th of July with all your favorite country artists. In fact, got new music on the way. Keith Urban has a yacht rock album that I think is perfect for this weekend. We're going to pull one of those. In fact, we're going to do Steal Away. That's about 10 minutes away. Right now, John Party, it's Boots Off on Pickle Jar up all night.

0: Mostly clear skies through the overnight hours, middle to upper 70s, a light easterly breeze, lots of sunshine, beautiful on Friday, 89 to 93. Partly cloudy, mid-70s Friday night, partly sunny with afternoon showers and thunderstorms, low to mid-90s on Saturday. 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This is meteorologist Russ Murley with Precision Weather for St. Augustine Country 106.3.
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0: Lainey Wilson, John Mayer, Phone Keys Wallet. It's Pickle Jar up all night as we're celebrating 4th of July with some of your favorite country artists. Ashley McBride, remember as well, doing a lot of dangerous stuff on 4th of July.
1: Kids, don't try this at home. Growing up in the Ozarks, when you had the opportunity to get fireworks, it was almost as cool as Christmas. And we didn't really have a lot of things to shoot them out of other than our hands. And that is not safe. I would not recommend it. Sometimes my brother would find me like a piece of PVC pipe and we would shoot them at each other wearing old baseball helmets. Sounds really dangerous, actually.
2: Fox News, I'm Sue Guzman. A Maryland man accused of vandalizing the Lincoln Memorial reflecting pool in Washington.
3: David Hearn, a former Olympic canoe racer, is charged with a felony count of destruction of government property. Accused by U.S. Attorney Jeanine Pirro of intentionally ripping part of the painted blue liner from the renovated reflecting pool last month. Hearn says he reached into the pool to examine coating already peeled and briefly touched a chunk still attached to the pool.
2: Fox's Jared Halperin, the Utah Supreme Court won't hear an appeal from Charlie Kirk's accused killer to ban cameras in the courtroom.
4: The Utah Supreme Court's rejected a request from the attorneys for Tyler Robinson, who don't want cameras allowed in the courtroom, and due to the ruling, Monday's preliminary hearing in the case can move forward. Utah County Judge Tony Graff has ruled news media cameras will be allowed in, but portable electronic devices will not be.
2: America's listening to Fox News.
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0: Lee Bryce, that's Killed the Man. It's Pickle Jar up all night. Eric Church, biggest thing on 4th of July was hanging out with the family.
1: The 4th of July growing up for me was always, we would always go to the lake. We didn't live on the lake, but we'd always go to the lake and had a buddy who had a pontoon. We would always get on the pontoon and you go out and you tie all the pontoons together and, you know, and just have a big time, you know. And this is before, I was younger then. The adults were having more fun than we were. But, you know, it was go out and swim in the water and shoot off fireworks and basically water tailgating is what it was, you know. And then as we got older, same thing. We were just young, us younger kids had our own boat, and it was a lot. We had the same amount of fun as the adults, but you know, it's just a neat time just to kind of get away and celebrate. I think sometimes we forget what the holiday's about, because it can be about a party, and it's really not. You know, it's about especially the soldiers that I come in contact with on the road and playing, and not only that, I mean, to be able to make the music that I'm able to make and to say what I want to say, and that freedom to be able to do those things and be in a country where we're allowed to do that and be in a country where we're allowed to play that stuff on the radio. I don't think you're going to have any American argue that America's not the best place to live, and I'm certainly one of them. I'm very proud to be from here and very proud that we have the soldiers, and there's a lot of other countries out there in the world that don't want to live the way we do, and that's fine. They can just keep living the way they are. I'm very proud of it. And I think that's a time to celebrate being proud to be an American and celebrate those freedoms and celebrate the people that are over there fighting for this freedom.
2: Mostly clear skies overnight tonight, middle to upper 70s, light easterly winds, lots of sunshine, 89 to 93 on Friday. Friday night, partly cloudy, mid-70s, partly sunny, afternoon showers and thunderstorms Saturday, 91 to 95. 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This is meteorologist Russ Murley with Precision Weather for St. Augustine Country 106. 6.3.
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0: Stephen Wilson Jr., that is Gary. It's Pickle Jar up all night. Kenny Chesney, growing up in East Tennessee, he said his 4th of July's were pretty much like everybody else's.
1: You know what? I was usually playing Little League Baseball on the 4th of July. You know, I was big into sports, and the summertime in East Tennessee consisted of playing baseball. And that's what I did on the 4th of July. And they had a big fireworks display after all the games. And I was usually, you know, trying to win the affection of some little girl over at the concession stand. And, you know, things doesn't change very much.
2: Mostly clear skies through the overnight hours, middle to upper 70s, a light easterly breeze, lots of sunshine, beautiful on Friday, 89 to 93. Partly cloudy, mid-70s Friday night, partly sunny with afternoon showers and thunderstorms, low to mid-90s on Saturday. 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This is meteorologist Russ Murley with precision weather for St. Augustine Country 106.3.
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0: News, I'm Ted Lindner. Millions of Americans packing the nation's roads and airports ahead of the July 4th holiday weekend. AAA predicting record-setting travel.
1: A record-setting 72 million Americans are expected to vacation this holiday weekend. Despite the massive numbers, travel is only up 0.5% from last year.
0: Fox's Dan Marie McNichol. Venezuelans interim president Delcy Rodriguez says the death toll in the twin earthquake tragedy last week now stands at 2,595. Nearly 50,000 people remain unaccounted for. And a speeding, overcrowded passenger bus plunged from a highway into a rocky ravine in southwestern Pakistan on Friday, killing at least 40 people, injuring 8 others in one of the deadliest road accidents in recent years. The bus carrying not only its own passengers, but also passengers from another bus that had broken down, leaving the vehicle overcrowded. America's listening to Fox News.
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0: It's Pickle Jar Up All Night with Katie and Scott. Now, as we've been doing, this whole entire show is celebrating 4th of July with all your favorite country artists. Now, remember, we don't do as they do. We just like to listen to the stories because we, of course, don't want you to get hurt. Darius Rucker has a great one, too.
1: Oh, I love them. I mean, we had the Bottle Rockers fights and all that stuff. You know, I was a typical little crazy kid, you know, in South Carolina, it was always legal. So fireworks were always legal. So, you know, we did all that stuff. You know, almost blew my hand off once. Crazy.
2: Mostly clear skies overnight tonight, middle to upper 70s, light easterly winds, lots of sunshine, 89 to 93 on Friday. Friday night, partly cloudy, mid 70s, partly sunny, afternoon showers and thunderstorms Saturday, 91 to 95. 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This is meteorologist Russ Murley with precision weather for St. Augustine Country 106. 6.3.
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0: Riley Green, it is Think As You Drunk. We are celebrating the 4th of July a day early with some of your favorite country stars, and we're asking them their favorite 4th of July memories, and it is Luke Bryan's turn.
1: Some of my favorite 4th of July memories were spent on Lake Blackshear down in Georgia with all my family. I was always kind of in charge of driving home from Tennessee and picking up all the fireworks, and my nieces and nephews always got excited when I rolled in because I knew I had all the fireworks. But it was always a great memory, and I miss not getting to do that as much as we used to.
2: Good morning. Sunshine, partly sunny at times. There may be an isolated shower or thunderstorm. 88 to 92 this afternoon. East to northeast winds at 5 to 15. A few clouds tonight, mid-70s. Partly sunny skies tomorrow. Afternoon showers or thunderstorms, 88 to 92. Showers and thunderstorms end Saturday night, mid-70s. Partly sunny with isolated showers or thunderstorms Sunday, 90 to 94. 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This is meteorologist Russ Murley with precision weather for St. Augustine Country 106.3.
3: 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We're starting off on a Friday before a holiday weekend in pretty good shape. Traffic volume still pretty light out there. You're definitely not seeing any big disruptions that are going to cause any problems. If you're northbound on I-95, be careful right before the Beltway. There is a car stopped on the shoulder off to the right there, but all lanes are open. I'm Jared Cirillo for St. Augustine Local News.
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0: Kenny Chesney, that is Carry On. We are celebrating the 4th of July with some of your favorite country artists this morning. Kenny Chesney celebrated his 4th of July in East Tennessee, and it sounds like not much has changed.
1: You know, I was usually playing Little League Baseball on the 4th of July. You know, I was big into sports, and the summertime in East Tennessee consisted of playing baseball, and that's what I did. On the 4th of July, they had a big fireworks display after all the games, and I was usually, you know, trying to win the affection of some little girl over at the concession stand. And, you know, things doesn't change very much.
2: Fox News, I'm Ted Lindner. Millions of Americans packing the nation's roads and airports ahead of the July 4th holiday weekend. AAA predicting record-setting travel.
3: A record-setting 72 million Americans are expected to vacation this holiday weekend. Despite the massive numbers, travel is only up 0.5% from last year.
2: Fox's Dan Marie McNichol. Venezuelans interim president Delcy Rodriguez says the death toll in the twin earthquake tragedy last week now stands at 2,595. Nearly 50,000 people remain unaccounted for. And a speeding, overcrowded passenger bus plunged from a highway into a rocky ravine in southwestern Pakistan on Friday, killing at least 40 people, injuring 8 others in one of the deadliest road accidents in recent years. The bus carrying not only its own passengers, but also passengers from another bus that had broken down, leaving the vehicle overcrowded. America's listening to Fox News.
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0: Caroline Jones, you're it for me, honey. We are celebrating the 4th of July with some of your favorite country artists this morning. It is Tyler Hubbard's turn to talk about what his favorite 4th of July memories are.
1: Yeah, I love the 4th of July. A lot of great memories growing up, you know, watching fireworks, being with family, hanging out. And even to this day, we have a tradition where we try to go to Sun Valley, where my wife is from, and hang out in the mountains, take the kids, and just spend a week out there just kind of enjoying life and taking it all in. And obviously, we still love to do the fireworks and hang out, but also just kind of reflect and be thankful for the country we live in, the sacrifice that's made so that we can live here and be free. And it's just a special holiday. And we're always so grateful and thankful for the people who serve this country and the sacrifice that's made, you know, with their families and everything else, and, you know, pay honor and tribute to those who fight so hard for that freedom.
2: Good morning. Sunshine, partly sunny at times, isolated showers or thunderstorms, 88 to 92 this afternoon. East to northeast winds at 5 to 15. We'll see a few clouds tonight, mid-70s. Partly sunny with afternoon showers and thunderstorms tomorrow, 88 to 92. Showers and thunderstorms end, mid-70s tomorrow night. Partly sunny with isolated showers or thunderstorms, 90 to 94 on Sunday. 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This is meteorologist Russ Murley with Precision Weather for St. Augustine Country 106.3.
3: 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Traffic volume is still pretty light out there, although it is starting to pick up a little bit on I-95 just to the west of St. Augustine. Be careful on the southbound side of I-95 as you approach International Golf Parkway. There is a broken down vehicle off to the right shoulder there, right before the exit. And then a little farther north, there's also a little bit of trouble on the southbound side, right after you pass State Road 9B. With another broken-down vehicle. They should be off to the right shoulder, though. All lanes are open. I'm Jared Cirillo for St. Augustine Local News.
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0: Paula Langley, Morgan Wallen, I can't love you anymore. Happy 4th of July weekend. Now, of course, 4th of July isn't till tomorrow, but we are celebrating with some of your favorite country artists right now. Jordan Davis is up now, and he likes cooking. That's what I like to do, too.
1: I love like cooking for people. I love having people over at the house, grilling hot dogs, cooking, making a brisket, just being around, you know, the people you want to be around with, drinking beer, watching baseball. I don't know, maybe I'm just getting old, but like my idea of fun now is having people over to the house and just playing host. So, and that's exactly what we're going to do this year. Have some friends and family over and hang out with the kids, let them run around the sprinklers and cook a bunch of food.
2: Good morning. Sunshine, partly sunny at times. There may be an isolated shower or thunderstorm. 88 to 92 this afternoon. East to northeast winds at 5 to 15. A few clouds tonight, mid-70s. Partly sunny skies tomorrow. Afternoon showers or thunderstorms, 88 to 92. Showers and thunderstorms end Saturday night, mid-70s. Partly sunny with isolated showers or thunderstorms Sunday, 90 to 94. 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This is meteorologist Russ Murley with precision weather for St. Augustine Country 106.3.
3: 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We're starting off on a Friday before a holiday weekend in pretty good shape. Traffic volume still pretty light out there. You're definitely not seeing any big disruptions that are going to cause any problems. If you're northbound on I-95, be careful right before the Beltway. There is a car stopped on the shoulder off to the right there, but all lanes are open. I'm Jared Cirillo for St. Augustine Local News.
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0: Zach Top, that's South of Sanity. It's Scott Gaines. Thanks for hanging around. We are celebrating the 4th of July with some of your favorite country artists. I think Dan Smyers from Dan and Shay has probably one of the best 4th of July memories, just because when you're a dreamer, this is the one thing that you focus on, and it's a good memory he had. Just listen to this.
1: My best 4th of July memory has to be the first year I moved to Nashville, not really knowing where I was going, but asking a few people where the cool places to watch fireworks were, and sneaking into a parking lot behind a car garage and getting on top of a car with all my friends and just sitting on top of the car and just watching the fireworks and realizing, man, we had just moved to Nashville. This is the coolest thing ever. And I think that's my best 4th of July memory, just being rebellious. And just after we moved to Nashville, chasing the dream. And it was just, we could see it all right in front of us.
2: Fox News, I'm CJ Papa. South Dakota's nicknamed the Mount Rushmore State, and that's where President Trump is traveling today.
3: Against the backdrop of these iconic granite faces, there will be a flyover featuring the new Air Force One, Black Hawk helicopters, and a B-2 bomber, so that is expected to thrill the crowds watching below. Besides the president's remarks, the evening will culminate with a fireworks display lighting up the skies over Keystone and Rapid City, South Dakota.
2: Fox's Madeline Rivera reporting people go to the National Mall to celebrate the nation's 250th birthday.
3: We love America.
2: And you'll be sweating millions of the path of extreme temperatures.
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2: That's Fox with us, Craig Herrera. Interpol names 39-year-old Anastasia Bereskova as the suspect in the Monaco bombing that reportedly targeted a Ukrainian tycoon with links to Russia. 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

0: Jacob Hackworth. What took you so long? Good morning, it's Scott Gaines, and happy 4th of July weekend. We're celebrating with all your favorite country artists today, and Jacob Hackworth shares his favorite 4th of July memory.
1: A 4th of July memory that always comes to my mind when I think of 4th of July, you know, obviously fireworks are rolling on the 4th, and, you know, we had a big family get together, and everyone was kind of sitting up on the porch, and me and I think my uncles were down, like, by the gravel road lighting off fireworks, and something happened, and something got knocked over, man, and it was just aimed right at the house where everyone was sitting. And, you know, luckily no one was hurt really bad, but definitely, like, you know, shot up the family with some fireworks. Someone knocked them over. It wasn't me. I was just there to spectate, but it definitely sent fireworks towards the fam. So that was a pretty wild experience for sure.
2: Good morning. Sunshine, partly sunny at times, isolated showers or thunderstorms, 88 to 92 this afternoon. East to northeast winds at 5 to 15. We'll see a few clouds tonight, mid-70s. Partly sunny with afternoon showers and thunderstorms tomorrow, 88 to 92. Showers and thunderstorms end, mid-70s tomorrow night. Partly sunny with isolated showers or thunderstorms, 90 to 94 on Sunday. 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This is meteorologist Russ Murley with precision weather for St. Augustine Country 106.3.
3: 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Traffic volume is still pretty light out there, although it is starting to pick up a little bit on I-95 just to the west of St. Augustine. Be careful on the southbound side of I-95 as you approach International Golf Parkway. There is a broken down vehicle off to the right shoulder there, right before the exit. And then a little farther north, there's also a little bit of trouble on the southbound side, right after you pass State Road 9B with another broken down vehicle. They should be off to the right shoulder, though. All lanes are open. I'm Jared Cirillo for St. Augustine Local News.
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16: No law enforcement agency, hospital, Medicare will call you or email you and request financial information. 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
13: St. Augustine's local morning news. 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

0: faces. But look, I mean, it was so fun. Some of the best days of my life.
1: Good morning. Sunshine, partly sunny at times. There may be an isolated shower or thunderstorm. 88 to 92 this afternoon. East to northeast winds at 5 to 15. A few clouds tonight, mid-70s. Partly sunny skies tomorrow. Afternoon showers or thunderstorms, 88 to 92. Showers and thunderstorms end Saturday night, mid-70s. Partly sunny with isolated showers or thunderstorms Sunday, 90 to 94. 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This is meteorologist Russ Murley with Precision Weather for St. Augustine Country 106.3.
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0: Beautiful new song from Cole Swindell. That's called Girl Dad. Happy 4th of July weekend. We are celebrating with all your favorite country stars today. And Cole Swindell is no different. He recalls getting fireworks to be a part of the 4th of July. And you really couldn't have fun in Georgia, so they had to go other places.
1: When I was growing up, fireworks were illegal in Georgia. So we were always down in Panama City, Florida, and you'd have to buy them on the way down on the side of the road in Alabama and stuff. And just getting to see the fireworks and on the beach and stuff every year, we were always down there for the 4th. So that's about the funnest memory I have, I think.
2: Fox News, I'm CJ Papa. South Dakota's nicknamed the Mount Rushmore State, and that's where President Trump is traveling today.
3: Against the backdrop of these iconic granite faces, there will be a flyover featuring the new Air Force One, Black Hawk helicopters, and a B-2 bomber, so that is expected to thrill the crowds watching below. Besides the president's remarks, the evening will culminate with a fireworks display lighting up the skies over Keystone and Rapid City, South Dakota.
2: Fox's Madeline Rivera reporting people go to the National Mall to celebrate the nation's 250th birthday.
3: We love America.
2: And you'll be sweating millions of the path of extreme temperatures.
4: This is dangerous heat, a second day where the air temperatures will reach 100 degrees or better.
2: That's Fox Weather's Craig Herrera. Interpol names 39-year-old Anastasia Bereskova as the suspect in the Monaco bombing that reportedly targeted a Ukrainian tycoon with links to Russia. 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

0: George Burge, Luke Bryan, that is Ride, Ride, Ride. It is Scott Gaines. We're celebrating 4th of July weekend. Hardy, do you have any 4th of July traditions?
1: I don't really have a 4th of July tradition other than you just have to drink a beer on the 4th of July. And in Nashville, it's hard to fire off a bunch of fireworks, but if I can get a hold of some fireworks and a good place to shoot them, I'm definitely going to do that, or at least go try to see some fireworks somewhere if I can.
2: Good morning. Sunshine, partly sunny at times, isolated showers or thunderstorms, 88 to 92 this afternoon. East to northeast winds at 5 to 15. We'll see a few clouds tonight, mid-70s. Partly sunny with afternoon showers and thunderstorms tomorrow, 88 to 92. Showers and thunderstorms end, mid-70s tomorrow night. Partly sunny with isolated showers or thunderstorms, 90 to 94 on Sunday. 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This is meteorologist Russ Murley with precision weather for St. Augustine Country 106.3.
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0: Lainey Wilson, John Mayer, that's Phone Keys Wallet. We are celebrating the 4th of July weekend. Of course, we're celebrating with all your favorite country artists. Bailey Zimmerman recalls a time where, well, he could have been missing a very important body part.
1: So, 4th of July 2020, I believe, me and my buddy Holden had a few too many, of course, and we got those fireworks that shoot out at the end. Thoom, thoom, thoom. And we ran all over the graveyard, and he hit me in the eye. Hit me in the eye, man. So that was a lot of fun, but I'll never forget it.
2: Good morning. Sunshine, partly sunny at times. There may be an isolated shower or thunderstorm. 88 to 92 this afternoon. East to northeast winds at 5 to 15. A few clouds tonight, mid-70s. Partly sunny skies tomorrow. Afternoon showers or thunderstorms, 88 to 92. Showers and thunderstorms end Saturday night, mid-70s. Partly sunny with isolated showers or thunderstorms Sunday, 90 to 94. 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This is meteorologist Russ Murley with Precision Weather for St. Augustine Country 106.3.
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0: Stella Lefty, that is Boston, and happy 4th of July weekend. We are sharing our favorite stories. Ashley McBride, once again, gives you a warning before you hear her story for 4th of July, and this one really needs a kid's warning on it.
1: Kids, don't try this at home. Growing up in the Ozarks, when you had the opportunity to get fireworks, it was almost as cool as Christmas, and we didn't really have a lot of things to shoot them out of other than our hands, and that is not safe. I would not recommend it. Sometimes my brother would find me like a piece of PVC pipe, and we would shoot them at each other wearing old baseball helmets. Sounds really dangerous, actually.
2: This local news is a service of Flagler County's Toyota dealer, Beaver Toyota, in St. Augustine, conveniently located right off I-95 at exit 311.
3: I think that's a hugely important bill. This was a way to protect children and vulnerable adults.
4: State Senator Tom Leake says his proposed Florida AI Bill of Rights included new protections for children using AI companion chatbots. The bill passed the Senate but never received a hearing in the House.
3: They start to get to a point where they think the chatbot is a friend and is a person and is giving them advice and losing sight of the fact that this is a computer, telling them largely things that the computer has decided that the child desires to hear.
4: Leake says the proposal was inspired in part by the case of a Central Florida teenager who died by suicide after interacting with an AI chatbot.
3: And so this bill would have required, you know, parental consent to engage with one of these chatbots. It would have required notifications and I think would have saved lives.
4: For St. Augustine's local news, I'm Erica Fox.
5: News. I'm CJ Papa. Major event later tonight, Times Square, New York City. Fox's Grinnell Scott is there.
6: The iconic ball drop that rings in each new year in New York City will also mark America's semi-quincentennial and kick off the next 250 years. The ball will descend 8 times, starting at 10 o'clock this morning for 2 U.S. territories, Guam and the Northern Mariana Islands.
5: 250 candles on the birthday cake for the U.S. This woman visiting the National Mall, proud to be an American.
7: I'm a naturalized citizen, immigrant, and so this is my country. I love it.
5: And be prepared for extreme heat. Fox Weather's Britta Merwin.
8: The massive heat dome is expanding across the Mid-Atlantic and the Northeast. So if you thought yesterday was hot, today's going to feel brutal.
5: 103 degrees, the forecast for D.C., that from Fox Weather. 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
15: No law enforcement agency, hospital, Medicare will call you or email you and request financial information. 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
12: St. Augustine's local morning news. 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

0: Taylor Swift, I Knew It, I Knew You. And congratulations to her and Travis Kelce as they are celebrating their wedding this weekend. All right, we are finishing up our 4th of July celebrations with some of your favorite country artists. Carrie Underwood shares a memory from her teenage years as we say goodbye.
1: I think my favorite 4th of July memory would be going to the fireworks stand and picking out which fireworks I wanted to do. I must have been like 7 or 8. And then I came home and I made like a list of what order I was going to do them in because I wanted to put on a show for mom and dad. And of course, I couldn't wait until it was dark outside. So I made my mom and dad get the lawn chairs and come out to the backyard and watch some not very dramatic fireworks at like 6 o'clock in the evening. But I was so proud of myself and I was so proud of the show that I put on. So I feel like that was a little training for what I do now, you know, putting on shows, figuring out how it's all going to work out.
2: Good morning. Sunshine, partly sunny at times, isolated showers or thunderstorms, 88 to 92 this afternoon. East to northeast winds at 5 to 15. We'll see a few clouds tonight, mid-70s. Partly sunny with afternoon showers and thunderstorms tomorrow, 88 to 92. Showers and thunderstorms end, mid-70s tomorrow night. Partly sunny with isolated showers or thunderstorms, 90 to 94 on Sunday. 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This is meteorologist Russ Murley with Precision Weather for St. Augustine Country 106.3.
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Happy July 4th Eve. I'm Sherry Farmer. We've got Shania Twain in line and Luke Combs. But right now, it's Low Cash with Wrong Hearts.

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0: haven't talked about science in a while, and wow, do we have a good one here. Scientists now are finding and sharing that the genes you inherit may actually influence whether you're more likely to split from your partner or stay together. So these researchers have found that certain genetic traits linked to higher education, greater well-being, and having children later in life were associated with more stable relationships.
1: Good morning. Sunshine, partly sunny at times. There may be an isolated shower or thunderstorm. 88 to 92 this afternoon. East to northeast winds at 5 to 15. A few clouds tonight, mid-70s. Partly sunny skies tomorrow. Afternoon showers or thunderstorms, 88 to 92. Showers and thunderstorms end Saturday night, mid-70s. Partly sunny with isolated showers or thunderstorms Sunday, 90 to 94. 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This is meteorologist Russ Murley with Precision Weather for St. Augustine Country 106.3.
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0: Rocky Mountain Low. That is Corey Kent along with Co Witzel. What shall we celebrate today? Those out of the ordinary holidays. You know, there's always a day for something, right? Today is one that I could truly appreciate. One of the best inventions ever. Today is Air Conditioning Appreciation Day. So, thank goodness we have those. It is also Disobedience Day, National Stay Out of the Sun. And just, you know, also on a side note, remember, sunscreen, very important. Plastic Bag Free Day today, as well as Compliment Your Mirror. Yeah, you look good. And when it comes to food, it's Eat Beans, also Fried Clam. And when it comes to dessert, today is all about those chocolate wafers. So there's lots for you to enjoy and have a little fun with today. On the way, we've got Eli Young Band with Love Ain't. Darius Rucker will follow soon after.
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2: County and city offices are closed for business today. Kevin Conlon tells us why.
3: St. John's County government employees are getting an extended five-day holiday weekend after county commissioners approved an extra paid day off. The decision follows Governor Ron DeSantis' move to give state employees additional time off in honor of America's 250th anniversary. The governor's directive applied only to state workers. Counties and cities were not required to follow suit. By approving the additional holiday, St. John's County commissioners chose to give county employees the same extended break. County government offices will reopen tomorrow. For St. Augustine's local news, I'm Kevin Conlon.
4: I'm CJ Papa. Major event later tonight, Times Square, New York City. Fox's Grinnell Scott is there.
5: The iconic ball drop that rings in each new year in New York City will also mark America's semi-quincentennial and kick off the next 250 years. The ball will descend eight times, starting at 10 o'clock this morning for two U.S. territories, Guam and the Northern Mariana Islands.
4: 250 candles on the birthday cake for the U.S. This woman visiting the National Mall, proud to be an American.
6: I'm a naturalized citizen, immigrant, and so this is my country. I love it.
4: 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Fox Weather's Britta Merwin.
7: The massive heat dome is expanding across the mid-Atlantic and the Northeast. So if you thought yesterday was hot, today's going to feel brutal.
4: 103 degrees, the forecast for D.C., that from Fox Weather. 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

0: Worth Your Wild, that is Russell Dickerson. If you find yourself in a situation where maybe it's too hot, maybe you're just a little tired after the long work week, you know, and a lot of folks, to have a holiday off, you have to work so much, so hard in advance to enjoy the holiday. You just want to sit on the couch for a few. You may want to enjoy some of these streaming services, some of the new shows, and or go to the theaters, right? So in Prime Video, if you've got that, Elle, Legally Blonde prequel, follows Elle Woods during her high school years. That is now airing. Over on Netflix, Enola Holmes 3, which stars Millie Bobby Brown as the young detective. Disney Plus has X-Men 97, part of the Marvel animated TV series. That's a second season for that. Apple TV has Silo. You've got in movie theaters, Minions and Monsters. The Minions are back, taking over Hollywood in this movie. And then Young Washington. So you can find out more. It's a movie about the early days of the first president of the United States. So happy streaming. Enjoy watching some of those. Just don't spend your entire weekend in front of a screen. Kane Brown is up next with Woman.
1: Good morning. Sunshine, partly sunny at times, isolated showers or thunderstorms, 88 to 92 this afternoon. East to northeast winds at 5 to 15. We'll see a few clouds tonight, mid-70s. Partly sunny with afternoon showers and thunderstorms tomorrow, 88 to 92. Showers and thunderstorms end, mid-70s tomorrow night. Partly sunny with isolated showers or thunderstorms, 90 to 94 on Sunday. 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This is meteorologist Russ Hurley with precision weather for St. Augustine Country 106.3.
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0: East to northeast winds at 5 to 15. A few clouds tonight, mid-70s. Partly sunny skies tomorrow. Afternoon showers or thunderstorms, 88 to 92. Showers and thunderstorms end Saturday night, mid-70s. Partly sunny with isolated showers or thunderstorms Sunday, 90 to 94. 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This is meteorologist Russ Murley with Precision Weather for St. Augustine Country 106.3.
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0: Horseback.
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3: When you hurt animals, law enforcement is going to take it very seriously, as will the state attorney's office, and the punishments are usually severe.
2: This tragic story begins at the Palm Coast home of Carolyn Loveman. I spoke with Brian Shorstein from the 7th Circuit State Attorney's Office.
3: She had 74 dogs, mostly chihuahuas.
2: They were crowded into her home under horrific circumstances. Neighbors started getting vocal. Something, perhaps the feeling that law enforcement was on to her, prompted her to call her son, Austin Moore, and his friend, Anthony Dunham, to come and take 23 of the dogs. The pair allegedly dumped them on the side of the road near the Flagler-St. Johns County line. A passerby called police.
3: By the time they got there, there were 3 run over, 17 captured that day, and another 3 about a week later.
2: License plate readers tagged Moore and Dunham's cars.
3: They were able to identify one of the license plates, drew them back to Miss Loveman's house.
2: Even more dogs were rescued from Loveman's house. In total, 74 dogs were recovered. Moore and Dunham are each charged with 20 misdemeanors and 3 felonies.
3: The maximum sentence, because of the amount of dogs, would be 35 years in the state prison.
2: The Saving Missing Animals Response Team, or SMART, is caring for 67 of these dogs. It's very expensive, and they desperately need help. To learn how, go to smartflagler.com. For St. Augustine's local news, I'm Liz Ryan.
4: 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Independence Day, rise.
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4: Yeah, in the U.S. territories of Guam and the Northern Mariana Islands, where it's July 4th, this was the first of a total of 8 ball drops in Times Square in New York City. It's so hot in Philadelphia, officials canceled today's Salute to Independence parade.
6: I understand we got a heat wave going on, but there's water. We can do things earlier, the better. We don't have to cancel things.
4: Fox weather forecast, 103 degrees for Philadelphia, 140 miles south.
7: The all-time record high, by the way, that we've ever seen in D.C., 106, that was set back in 1930. We're going to be within a stone's throw of that.
4: Fox weather's Michael Estiman. President Trump leaves for Mount Rushmore later today, delivering remarks ahead of the massive fireworks show over the monument in South Dakota. 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

0: Skinny Chesney with Carry On. And that is one of the songs that's included in his upcoming 21st album, Silver Sands Marina. And it isn't a mythical getaway, but it certainly sounds like it, right? It's a family-owned business in New Hampshire, and it's probably going to get really, really busy since he's singing about it, right? But very excited about that new album of Kenny's that's coming out September 25th. And there's music videos for both the song we just heard and the Silver Sands Marina. And both of them are just, I mean, his videos are so relaxing. They make you want to take a vacation so bad. I need one so bad that's around some beautiful water, some sand, and just that chill vibe that Kenny always has. Oh, watch those videos if you don't get to go on vacation for the holiday. If you don't get to go on vacation for the next, you know, several months like myself, I'm really looking forward to watching his videos because they do. I think they like actually relax my, take my blood pressure down. I don't know. I just feel it when I watch them. Jason Aldean is up next with Don't Tell on Me.
1: Good morning. Sunshine, partly sunny at times, isolated showers or thunderstorms, 88 to 92 this afternoon. East to northeast winds at 5 to 15. We'll see a few clouds tonight, mid-70s. Partly sunny with afternoon showers and thunderstorms tomorrow, 88 to 92. Showers and thunderstorms end, mid-70s tomorrow night. Partly sunny with isolated showers or thunderstorms, 90 to 94 on Sunday. 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This is meteorologist Russ Murley with precision weather for St. Augustine Country 106.3.
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13: The first time you heard about it was at the open house. 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You can do nothing about it.
12: These are the local voices.
14: It has gotten tacky. 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

0: St. Augustine Country 106.3. Another happening for America 250 is the State of Florida's Traveling Museum celebrating Florida's history. The DOTS Florida Freedom Truck. That's going to be visiting all 67 counties this year, but it's in St. John's County, July 4th, in the parking lot at the Castillo. So stop by, hop on the truck, and tour the exhibits that celebrate Florida's history, people, and events.
1: Sunshine, partly sunny at times. There may be an isolated shower or thunderstorm. 88 to 92 this afternoon. East to northeast winds at 5 to 15. A few clouds tonight, mid-70s. Partly sunny skies tomorrow. Afternoon showers or thunderstorms, 88 to 92. Showers and thunderstorms end Saturday night, mid-70s. Partly sunny with isolated showers or thunderstorms Sunday, 90 to 94. 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This is meteorologist Russ Merley with precision weather for St. Augustine Country 106.3.
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0: That is Chris Young with I Didn't Come Here to Leave. And, you know, Chris, he changed labels after 20 years. And his new record label, well, it's is well, in the song we just heard, too, is the first title off that off his first album for Kelsey Ballerini's label, Black River. So he had previously been on RCA, but now he's on Kelsey's label. So that's pretty cool. And then also, Chris, his Famous Friends bar recently opened just last month in Midtown Nashville. So, yeah, he's a busy guy. Carrie Underwood next with Two Black Cadillacs.
1: Sunshine, partly sunny at times, isolated showers or thunderstorms, 88 to 92 this afternoon. East to northeast winds at 5 to 15. We'll see a few clouds tonight, mid-70s. Partly sunny with afternoon showers and thunderstorms tomorrow, 88 to 92. Showers and thunderstorms end, mid-70s tomorrow night. Partly sunny with isolated showers or thunderstorms, 90 to 94 on Sunday. 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This is meteorologist Russ Murley with precision weather for St. Augustine Country 106.3.
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0: It is showers or thunderstorms Sunday, 90 to 94. 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This is meteorologist Russ Murley with Precision Weather for St. Augustine Country 106.3.
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0: St. Augustine Country 106.3. That was Kid Myself from John Morgan. I'm Sherry Farmer. Thank you for sharing your July 4th Eve with us. I mean, the big day is tomorrow, and we've got the largest free classical music festival in the U.S., and that is happening. Very excited about this. That's happening today. The St. Augustine Music Festival celebrating America 250 with their own 20th anniversary with a performance at the Castillo de San Marcos. So again, that is today. You get more details about it at saintaugustinemusicfestival.org. So I hope you can get out there and enjoy the music. Stick around. We got Gary Allen next.
1: News. I'm Gianna Delosi. America's 250th birthday celebrations begin today. President Trump going back to South Dakota to deliver a speech at Mount Rushmore. Fox's Madeline Rivera.
2: There will be a flyover featuring the new Air Force One, Black Hawk helicopters, and a B-2 bomber, so that is expected to thrill the crowds watching below. Besides the president's remarks, the evening will culminate with a fireworks display lighting up the skies over Keystone and Rapid City, South Dakota.
1: Meantime, lawmakers are meeting at Independence Hall to bury a time capsule that'll be opened in another 250 years.
3: The capsule to be buried on these grounds. Congress met here from 1790 to 1800. Each state and six territories provided items to bury in the time capsule. There are letters from congressional leaders, NHL Commissioner Gary Bettman, and Baseball Commissioner Rob Manfred.
1: Fox's Chad Pergram, America's listening to Fox News.
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0: That was Riley Green. And if you've ever wondered how he takes on the process of writing his own songs, well, here's how he goes about the process.
1: I don't think I've ever written a song the same way twice. Sometimes it's something that comes to me and I write it in 20 or 30 minutes. Sometimes it's an idea that I think, man, that's a great idea, and I mull it over for a month and a half, and then it takes a while to write it. And sometimes I write with other people on a scheduled time and day. And I think for me, the songs that are the easiest to write, certainly the ones I like the most, are ones that are about something I'm passionate about, you know, something that's going on in my life. Or, you know, I wish Grandpa's never died. I wrote when my granddaddy passed away. It's a really personal song for me. And I think people find a way to make the lyrics about their own life.
0: We will get to hear more from Riley Green. He's got a new album, That's Just Me, which is coming out September 18th.
2: Sunshine, partly sunny at times, isolated showers or thunderstorms, 88 to 92 this afternoon. East to northeast winds at 5 to 15. We'll see a few clouds tonight, mid-70s. Partly sunny with afternoon showers and thunderstorms tomorrow, 88 to 92. Showers and thunderstorms end, mid-70s tomorrow night. Partly sunny with isolated showers or thunderstorms, 90 to 94 on Sunday. 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This is meteorologist Russ Murley with Precision Weather for St. Augustine Country 106.3.
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0: Ride, ride, ride. That is George Burge along with Luke Bryan on St. Augustine Country 106.3. 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You can cheer on your favorite local celebrities that are going to be dancing with Arthur Murray Pros. Okay, it's a benefit. It's going to be a great time. Okay, it's good stuff. So, I mean, it'll probably encourage you to maybe bust a move here and there every now and then, right? St. Augustine Community School of Performing Arts, such a great place and such a great group. So get all the details you need at sacspa.org. Dancing Stars of St. Johns County.
1: Sunshine, partly sunny at times. There may be an isolated shower or thunderstorm. 88 to 92 this afternoon. East to northeast winds at 5 to 15. A few clouds tonight, mid-70s. Partly sunny skies tomorrow. Afternoon showers or thunderstorms, 88 to 92. Showers and thunderstorms end Saturday night, mid-70s. Partly sunny with isolated showers or thunderstorms Sunday, 90 to 94. 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This is meteorologist Russ Murley with Precision Weather for St. Augustine Country 106.3.
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0: What took you so long? That is Jacob Hackworth. If you find yourself in front of a screen this weekend, for many it's a longer weekend due to the holiday, there's things you can binge watch, some great shows, some streaming, and even some good stuff in movie theaters. Okay, Prime Video has Elle, the Legally Blonde prequel, follows Elle Woods during her high school years. On Netflix, Enola Holmes 3, starring Millie Bobby Brown as the detective. Disney Plus has X-Men 97, that's season 2 of the Marvel animated TV series. Apple TV has Silo, starring Rebecca Ferguson. This is season 3 of the drama. Movie theaters, Minions and Monsters. Okay, Minions are back this time. They're taking over Hollywood. And Young Washington, appropriate for this weekend. That is a new movie about the early days of our very first president, the United States. So good stuff that you can watch. Spend some time with the screen. Just don't be there the entire weekend, okay? Get outside, get some fresh air. Sam Hunt is next with Country House.
1: Fox News, I'm Chris Foster. President Trump gives a speech at Mount Rushmore tonight, South Dakota, commemorating America's 250th birthday tomorrow. A heat wave, meantime, sticking around for the holiday weekend in the East.
2: Extreme heat warnings are in effect for millions of people from New York to Atlanta, Cincinnati to Nashville. In Philadelphia, a high of 104 degrees forced city officials to cancel an America 250 parade. With humidity, the real feel in Philly is estimated to be about 113 degrees. Jessica Rosenthal, Fox News.
1: Pope Leo XIV spoke in Philadelphia remotely this morning, accepting the National Constitution Center's Liberty Medal, asking for God's blessing for America's future.
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0: That's Boston from Stella Lefty. What are you doing for the 4th of July weekend? Hit us up on the socials. Let us know. If you're one of those like myself who is planning on just staying close to home, I'm definitely going to be watching this, but you know I'm a Disney fan. But Disney celebrating America 250 with a massive coast-to-coast event, special program with fireworks, concerts, airing across ABC, Disney+, Hulu, and other Disney networks. So this 24-hour broadcast, okay, it's going to be kicking off with live coverage this evening with World News Tonight anchor David Muir. He's going to be doing a report from deep inside the Statue of Liberty. They're having the Gatlinburg Parade, ABC special Good Morning America tomorrow. I think they're showcasing the Seven Wonders of the World. Nashville Star Spangled Bash going on with Ryan Seacrest. They'll be covering that in Nashville. So I'm really looking forward to that. And I think they'll also give us a glimpse of what's going on in the parks. So fun stuff. So looking, like I said, really forward to that. So it might be some TV watching you want to experience this weekend as we turn 250. Ella Langley and Morgan Wallen are up next.
1: Sunshine, partly sunny at times, isolated showers or thunderstorms, 88 to 92 this afternoon. East to northeast winds at 5 to 15. We'll see a few clouds tonight, mid-70s. Partly sunny with afternoon showers and thunderstorms tomorrow, 88 to 92. Showers and thunderstorms end, mid-70s tomorrow night. Partly sunny with isolated showers or thunderstorms, 90 to 94 on Sunday. 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This is meteorologist Russ Murley with precision weather for St. Augustine Country 106.3.
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0: sunshine, partly sunny at times. There may be an isolated shower or thunderstorm. 88 to 92 this afternoon. East to northeast winds at 5 to 15. A few clouds tonight, mid-70s. Partly sunny skies tomorrow. Afternoon showers or thunderstorms, 88 to 92. Showers and thunderstorms end Saturday night, mid-70s. Partly sunny with isolated showers or thunderstorms Sunday, 90 to 94. 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This is meteorologist Russ Merley with precision weather for St. Augustine Country 106.3.
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0: He's going to be on the road alongside Thomas Rhett this fall, guy who is blown up in a very short period of time, Zach John King, and Get to Drinking. Russell Dickerson on the way, song that crossed over onto the pop chart, and we'll hear from Luke Combs with a real sweet song for his bride.
1: I'm Tom Graham. The National Mall is now closed this afternoon as extreme heat grips the eastern U.S., including Washington. Many visitors for the so-called Great American Fair had to be cleared out. Fox's Mark Meredith.
2: The heat is absolutely a major factor here. They pushed everybody to the exits, and I know we've been talking about crowd size all week. This has been the busiest day of the fair. We saw a few thousand people out here.
1: The high in D.C. forecast at 103 degrees. President Trump meeting with NATO allies next week amid his complaints the alliance is falling short of its obligations.
3: NATO leaders meet in Ankara, Turkey next week, with the alliance poised to announce increased military support for Ukraine and greater defense responsibility from European allies. President Trump has long complained NATO nations are not spending enough on defense, saying the current level of U.S. support for NATO is ridiculous.
1: That's Fox's Jared Halpern. 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

0: Well, collaboration's very much in style right now. We've got Buddy Duets, the return of Florida Georgia Line. 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
1: Sunshine, partly sunny at times, isolated showers or thunderstorms, 88 to 92 this afternoon. East to northeast winds at 5 to 15. We'll see a few clouds tonight, mid-70s. Partly sunny with afternoon showers and thunderstorms tomorrow, 88 to 92. Showers and thunderstorms end, mid-70s tomorrow night. Partly sunny with isolated showers or thunderstorms, 90 to 94 on Sunday. 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This is meteorologist Russ Murley with precision weather for St. Augustine Country 106.3.
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0: I'm an Ella fella, as my t-shirt states. Yes, I'm rocking my Ella Langley shirt today. Be her from Ella. Stay here for Jordan Davis in just a couple, one of his earliest. And we'll toss in Thomas Rhett in the minutes to come as well. Don't go far.
1: Sunshine, partly sunny at times. There may be an isolated shower or thunderstorm. 88 to 92 this afternoon. East to northeast winds at 5 to 15. A few clouds tonight, mid-70s. Partly sunny skies tomorrow. Afternoon showers or thunderstorms, 88 to 92. Showers and thunderstorms end Saturday night, mid-70s. Partly sunny with isolated showers or thunderstorms Sunday, 90 to 94. 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This is meteorologist Russ Murley with precision weather for St. Augustine Country 106.3.
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0: It's a song about the important things in life: well-being, self-care, mental health, and really knowing your limits when you need to reach out for help. Say So. That is Dan and Shay. Song we know and love from a guy we lost too soon, Joe Diffie, on the way, and Jason Aldean, one written by former golfer turned country rapper Colt Ford.
1: News. I'm Carmen Roberts. Much of the country will be setting off fireworks for America's 250th birthday tomorrow, but the extreme heat is clamping down on many celebrations. Philadelphia had to cancel a salute to Independence parade today.
2: They called it off because of how dangerous this heat is. We're expecting, feels like, temperatures to hit 112 degrees today.
1: Fox Weather's Katie Byrne. President Trump will give a speech tonight at Mount Rushmore.
3: They're going to be flyovers, the new Air Force One, B-52 bombers, F-16s, also Marine One. The president will speak, and then the big event, the fireworks.
1: Fox's David Spott. And a spacecraft is rushing to the rescue of a NASA telescope that is in danger of crashing back to Earth. 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
1: Sunshine, partly sunny at times, isolated showers or thunderstorms, 88 to 92 this afternoon. East to northeast winds at 5 to 15. We'll see a few clouds tonight, mid-70s. Partly sunny with afternoon showers and thunderstorms tomorrow, 88 to 92. Showers and thunderstorms end, mid-70s tomorrow night. Partly sunny with isolated showers or thunderstorms, 90 to 94 on Sunday. 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This is meteorologist Russ Murley with Precision Weather for St. Augustine Country 106.3.
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0: Latest one from Russell Dickerson. That is Worth Your Wild, as we play the best country and nothing but right here for you. Coming up, one of the first songs I ever played in country radio way back in 2002 from Brad Paisley. We'll bring it to you in just a couple, plus something from Low Cash.
1: News. I'm Tom Graham. Festivities marking the 250th anniversary of American independence ramping up across the U.S., but extreme heat is cooling off some celebrations. Philadelphia canceling its salute to Independence Parade. Fox Weather's Katie Byrne is there.
2: The heat index, this is new, just reached 111 degrees for us, and that comes after yesterday became the fourth hottest day ever recorded in Philadelphia. So it's been a brutal stretch of heat.
1: In Washington, the National Mall and so-called Great American Fair temporarily shutting down this afternoon. President Trump preparing to address the nation at Mount Rushmore.
3: President Trump will speak at 8:30 local, 10:30 Eastern time. They're going to be flyovers, the new Air Force One B-52 bombers, F-16s, also Marine One. The president will speak, and then the big event, the fireworks.
1: Fox's David Spunt. 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

0: Country and She Knows It, courtesy of Luke Bryan, song he premiered on American Idol. Nice to have that platform at your disposal when, you know, you're a judge. Jason Aldean on the way, a song he describes as baby-making music, and he's not wrong. Luke Combs' latest one, too.
1: Sunshine, partly sunny at times, isolated showers or thunderstorms, 88 to 92 this afternoon. East to northeast winds at 5 to 15. We'll see a few clouds tonight, mid-70s. Partly sunny with afternoon showers and thunderstorms tomorrow, 88 to 92. Showers and thunderstorms end, mid-70s tomorrow night. Partly sunny with isolated showers or thunderstorms, 90 to 94 on Sunday. 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This is meteorologist Russ Murley with precision weather for St. Augustine Country 106.3.
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0: My Boots Off. Eddie's John Party, latest one for the California Cowboy, and a song inspired by a real-life on-tour moment with his bride, Summer. She was tugging away, and yeah, no dice. Cody Johnson on the way, his latest one, and we'll hear from country music's mountain man, Dierks Bentley.
1: Carmen Roberts, extreme heat is bearing down as America 250 celebrations ramp up. And President Trump will speak tonight at Mount Rushmore during a huge observance, including fireworks.
2: The last time fireworks were here, that was in July 2020. It stopped after there were concerns about fireworks causing fires. Interior Secretary Doug Burgum said he's not worried and insists there is a plan in place should one pop up.
1: Fox says David Spont, the president, is set to speak at 10:30 p.m. Eastern. More than 70 million Americans and people are traveling for the 4th of July holiday. About 6 million will be flying.
3: And when you factor in the temperatures getting up to those triple digits, even potential thunderstorms later on, one aviation expert told me that he is fully expecting delays and cancellations.
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0: We are playing it for you. The best country and nothing but. That includes fresh new songs, as well as the ones we know and love. Got something from Cole Swindell on the way in a couple. Guy who started off working the merch table for Luke Bryan. And Megan Maroney is on the way as well.
1: Just a few clouds as we head through the overnight hours. Temperatures 73 to 77 degrees. Light southeast winds. Partly sunny. Afternoon showers and thunderstorms. 88 to 92 on Independence Day. Showers and thunderstorms end Saturday night, mid-70s. Partly sunny with isolated showers or storms, 90 to 94 on Sunday. 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This is meteorologist Russ Murley with Precision Weather for St. Augustine Country 106.3.
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0: Latest one from Jason Aldi, the star of the Songs About Us tour, a 20-track affair, his latest album is. Among them, that track there, Don't Tell on Me, from Jason Aldean. The boys of Florida Georgia Line, just a couple of minutes from now, as The Best Country plays on.
1: We're expecting a few scattered clouds through the overnight hours, 73 to 77 degrees, a light southeast breeze, partly sunny with afternoon showers and thunderstorms, 88 to 92 on Independence Day. Showers and thunderstorms end mid-70s Saturday night, partly sunny with isolated showers or thunderstorms, 90 to 94 on Sunday. 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This is meteorologist Russ Murley with Precision Weather for St. Augustine Country 106. 6.3.
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0: 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We've got you covered.
1: The rednecks, the country boys, the cowboys, the beautiful cowgirls. 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

0: Ride, Ride, Ride. George Burge, Luke Bryan, a couple of guys who were together on tour last summer as part of the country song came on tour. And it only makes sense after that to pair them on the duet. Carrie Underwood on the way in just a couple. A gal who performed the other night at that farewell concert for Alan Jackson with George Strait. And we'll bring you something from Carrie in just a couple, plus Keith Urban.
1: Fox News, I'm Tom Graham. The extreme heat gripping the eastern half of the country, forcing the cancellations of pre-Independence Day events. Fox's Katie Byrne is in Philadelphia.
2: The dangerous heat canceled Philadelphia's Independence Day parade Friday morning, and other events are moving indoors to keep people safe, with the heat index hitting over 110 degrees.
1: The Great American Fair on the National Mall shutting down earlier today due to heat in Washington. Two people are dead, one hurt after shots were fired in Fairlane Town Center shopping mall in Dearborn, Michigan. It does not appear to be a random shooting.
3: Between two parties that knew each other here at the mall, and a fight began that escalated in gunfire. It appears that both parties had firearms. We have a number of the people involved at the station, and we're interviewing them to better understand what led to this escalation.
1: Dearborn Police Chief Isha Shaheen, America's listening to Fox News.
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0: All My Exes. That is Lauren Elena with Chase Matthew. I'm Steve Brewer. Make it a great one. Josh Ross on the way as we play even more of the best country. Have a safe and happy 4th. We hope you are back here with all your digits. And in the meantime, have a good weekend. Good golf, good tennis, or whatever makes you happy.
1: Just a few clouds as we head through the overnight hours. Temperatures 73 to 77 degrees. Light southeast winds. Partly sunny. Afternoon showers and thunderstorms. 88 to 92 on Independence Day. Showers and thunderstorms end Saturday night, mid-70s. Partly sunny with isolated showers or storms, 90 to 94 on Sunday. 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This is meteorologist Russ Murley with Precision Weather for St. Augustine Country 106.3.
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